0: Radio Blues und Rock Garage. Long live the Blues.
1: Hi, my name's Gwyn Ashton.

I saw something today and it was beautiful and it moved me, and then I realized I want to see that again. And I heard something today, it was sweet and high and clear, and I realized that's what I want to hear. And I felt something today, it was strong, it was deep, and it was real, and I realized

0: 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So good.
1: There's only so much straight face I can have. Are you still filming right now?
2: Hi, we're the North Mississippi All-Stars.

0: Don't put them filthy hands on me. 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
1: Hi, I'm Eric Bell from Thin Lizzy.

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We should have opened up a little whorehouse, honey. Get a little

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drink of mine. Saw your baby, made me think of mine. I had to keep talking, keep myself from crying.

Well, we'll build a house and garden somewhere along a country road of peace. A little cottage on the outskirts where we can really find release.

When I was a kid, I would make cardboard white strats, and I'd use my sister's sewing machine pedal to be my wah-wah pedal, and I would string it up.